Great song from Jamie Kimmett, one of my favorites, All of Me, here on KJOL. And congratulations to Rhonda in Montrose, first in with her text this morning, and got the answer and won our prize today from Looney Bean Coffee in Montrose. So here in Genesis chapter 16, Abram has a beautiful wife, Sarai, but they've been unable to have children. So Sarai gives Hagar, her maidservant, to her husband Abram to be his what? Well, to be his wife. That's the answer. To be his wife. And that, as was the plan, she conceived so that they could have a family. But that's when the problems began. When Sarai learned that Hagar was pregnant, she began to despise her mistress. And then she gets angry at Abram. She says, "You are responsible for the wrong I am suffering. I put my servant in your arms. And now that she knows she's pregnant, she despised me. May the Lord judge between you and me." And Abram, I think, is probably speechless at this point, though it doesn't say that in the word. Like, imagine the scene. He's like, but you told me to raise a family through her. You gave her to me to be my wife. But in reality, what he says is, "Your servant is in your hands. Do with her whatever you think best." So then Sarai mistreated Hagar, so she fled from her. And it's kind of sounding like a soap opera at this point. And that's where we'll pick up the story tomorrow on the Bible Quiz here on KJOL, Local Christian Radio.

There's John Waller and Eric Lee Brumley Surprise Me here on KJOL. Well, the KJOL Listener Survey 2026 is out, and we want to hear from you. We invite you to take just a few minutes and give us some feedback on what you like and what you don't like, what you're listening to and what you're not listening to. If you've got any particular comments, you've got an opportunity to do that. And we do want to hear from you, and we would greatly appreciate your feedback. If you did not get that survey in the mail, you can go to our website. It's there on the home page. You can just click on Take Our Survey, and I think you can do that in 3 or 4 or 5